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This is DJ Palomita on with you until 9 p.m. this evening. You just heard Bubble Bath by Sealy. Right before that, you heard Choices by Maurice Lemon and Foost. Before that, you heard Fall Backwards by Casey Johnsing. Before that, you heard EI by Aiko Ishibashi and Jim O'Rourke off of Pareidolia. Before that, you heard a listener request for Wood Cabin by Saint Etienne. And then we started off this set with Looking Back by Otis Rush. Before we get back to more music this evening, WXYC would like you to know that there are a number of items that are often thrown into Orange County Blue Recycle Carts that can cause problems and unnecessary costs for our county's recycling program. Please avoid placing the following items in your blue recycling bin: styrofoam, paper towels and napkins, batteries, bubble wrap and other plastic shipping materials, clothes, household glass, plateware and mirrors, aerosol cans, food waste, paper receipts, pump mechanisms from household cleaners, toothpaste tubes, disposable cups, lids and straws, shredded paper, cords, hoses and wires, scrap metal, and garbage bags. Your recycling should not be bagged, but placed loose and free in the blue bin. 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We're about to get back into some more music this evening. Before we do that, if you have any requests, please call in at 919-962-8989 or send a request to the WXYC app. This is DJ Palomita, and up next is the Daily Mash by Lalipuna.

Hello, hello. You are listening to WXYC Chapel Hill. This is DJ Palomita on with you until about 9 p.m. this evening. You're currently hearing the end of Passengers by Starflyer 59 off their album Old. Before that, you heard Baby Whoa, the more sped up version by TV Buddha. If that sounds familiar, you might have heard it about a year ago when we had it new to our station. Before that, you heard Anadakara Tokui by Sachiko Kananobu off the album Even a Tree Can Shed Tears, Japanese Folk and Rock, a collection of some acoustics coming out of the Japanese folk rock scene of the late 60s and early 70s in Japan. The works were largely taken from the Tokyo music scene, marked by cafe venues and the Kansai music scene, which was consisting of Osaka, Kyoto, and Kobe, where the music was more political and protest-driven. Before that, you heard Sunshine Canyon by Michael Jones and David Darling, a bit of a more slow and relaxing, almost sleepy one. So hopefully, if you're driving, that didn't put you to sleep. But it was beautiful and definitely a little break from the faster stuff we've been listening to this set. Before that, you heard Up Top Up by Max Jeff off the new album You Want That Too. Before we get back to more music this evening, Carolina Luce Student Legal Services is a nonprofit law firm that is available to provide full-time UNC Chapel Hill students with free legal assistance. 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If you have any requests, feel free to call in at 919-962-8989 or send them in through the WXYC apps. Both Android and Apple apps support listener requests. All right, I've got some more music on cue for you all. We've got some Sun Ra queued up. I hope you're having a lovely Saturday evening. This is WXYC Chapel Hill.

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This is DJ Palomita. I'll be on with you for just a few more moments, but stay tuned because we have another DJ up next. You just heard Ice King by Reese. Before that, you heard Triple Nickel by an artist named Mavi, who is out of Charlotte. And then before that, you heard a Raleigh artist named Echo Brown. You heard Nokia Days, Feet Lensman. Before that, you heard Just Hanging Around, reprised by Nonzi off their new album, Nonzi. And then we started the set off with some Sun Ra. You heard Round Midnight off of Sound Sun Pleasure. Before we get back into that, we've got a little note for you all. Compost Mates is a UNC student organization that works to expand access to composting for off-campus students through a free food scrap pickup service. Scraps from student households are donated to community gardens, where they are transformed into nutrient-rich compost to support the healthy growth of local foods. 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Non-student community members can check out the Carbo and Chapel Hill Farmers Markets, as well as their local community gardens to donate their food scraps and to help return our nutrients back into the earth. All right, we're about to get back into some more music. I hope you're having a lovely Saturday evening. This is WXYC Chapel Hill.

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It is 9:23 p.m. I'm DJ Pink Lemonade, and right now you are listening to The Four Sleeping Princesses by Juliana Barwick and Mary Lottimore. Before that was a request to hear some Blood Orange, so I played one of my favorite songs by him called Jesus Freak Lighter. Before that was Hiroshi Yoshimura with Feel. And before that was Bloom Fantasy by Xylitol. Before that one was Nabiha Iqbal with In Light. And the first track that I played in my set was Sun People and Other Worlds with Psyche Simotis. Before I hop off air, let me tell you a little bit about Compost Mates. Compost Mates is a UNC student organization that works to expand access for composting for off-campus students through a free food scrap pickup service. Scraps from student households are donated to community gardens where they are transformed into nutrient-rich compost to support the healthy growth of local foods. Students can join the waitlist or volunteer to help at tarheels.live/compostmates. Non-student community members can check out the Carrboro and Chapel Hill farmers markets as well as their local community gardens to donate their food scraps and help return our nutrients back into the earth. We're going to keep it right here with this song for a little bit longer, but after that I have a track by Lillian Maria for y'all called Morning Glory Morning, so stay tuned.

It's 9:40 p.m. You're listening to WXYC Chapel Hill. The song that you hear underneath me right now is called Forgive by Burial. The song before that was 8-Ball by They Are Gutting a Body of Water. Before that, we heard Absurdo Mundo by Grupo Before that was Morning Glory Morning by Lillian Maria. And the first song that I was playing under the last time that I talked was called The Four Sleeping Princesses by Juliana Barwick and Mary Lattimore. Next up, I have a song I'm really excited to play for y'all called The Talia Song by Zombie, but before that, if you're a college student or individual looking for an easy way to stay informed, Issue Voter is a nonprofit organization that sends clear, nonpartisan summaries of congressional bills straight to your phone. 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

0: I like that. 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

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It is 10:02 p.m. The song that you hear right now is called Flow by Katie Gately. Before that, we heard Inside My Love by Kyle Kidd. That artist now goes by the name Motherboard, I believe. So if you want to hear more from Kyle Kidd, search up Motherboard on your streaming platform. Before that was This Is So Crazy by Jaina. And before that was Lifting Me Up by Jill Scott. And the first song that I played in this section was Natalia's Song by Zombie. The Chapel Hill Community Fridge is seeking volunteers, partners, and donations. 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

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The next song that I'm going to play for y'all is by Le Grand Cordier. This is Fanta Sync.

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It is 10:19 p.m. The song that you just heard wrap up was called In the Valley of Death, I Am Their King by Judas Iscariot. Before that, we heard a song called Black Lotus by Grike Paiji. Before that was Spirit Ditch by Sparkle Horse. And before that was Fanta Sync by Le Grand Cordier. WXYC would like you to know that we have an amazing set of apps. You're probably familiar with our iPhone app, but we've also got an Android app, a tvOS app, and an Apple Watch app. In fact, you can send in requests through the Android and iOS app. Just press the request button. Or if you're old school and want to talk to the DJ, there's another button to dial a DJ and make a good old phone call. Our iPhone app has a great set of home screen widgets so you can see at a glance what you're playing. And you can always start playback by telling Siri to play WXYC. This song that you're hearing right now is called Hibiscus featuring Baby Africa by Kare. Once again, you're listening to WXYC. I'm DJ Pink Lemonade. I'll be on for another hour and a half. So if you have any requests, send those in through the app.

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It is 10:36 p.m. I'm DJ Pink Lemonade. The song that's playing underneath me right now is called Bug Rain by Looper. If that voice sounds familiar for you, it's actually the lead singer from Belle and Sebastian, so that's pretty cool. Before that, I played Ringtone by 100 Gex, and before that was The Piece by Underscores. Prior to that one was Ka by Oval off of the release Pop. That's become one of my favorite albums, and I discovered it at WXYC, so how cool is that? And then the first song that I played in this section was a song called Hibiscus, featuring Baby Africa by Kare. I've got some more good music coming up for y'all, but before that, let me tell you about PhotoFarm. PhotoFarm are a small staff of artists who aim to foster the exchange of ideas and skills. 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The next song that I'm going to play for y'all is called Gift by Shrud.

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It's 11:19 p.m. The song that you hear underneath me is called An Ending by Brian Eno. Before that, we heard a song called I'ma Pick You Up by Amy Gadiaga. Before that was Jola by De Matuda. Prior to that one was Katie by The Ben Folds Five. And before that, we heard Talk to Me by T-Mock. And the first song that I played in the segment was Mudondo by Naki Mbembe and Bari Group and Naoyuki Uchida. Bike Durham offers a series of education classes for people who want to learn how to ride a bike and for those who know how to ride a bike but want to improve their skills to commute and use their bike for transportation or recreation. They have classes of multiple levels, from learning how to balance, to skill-building practice, to real commutes through town, to learn more about the city infrastructure and how to plan trips. These classes are open to 13-year-olds and older, and have rental bikes included in the class price for those who don't have a bike yet. Pricing on a sliding scale. Pay what you can. Classes are held at ReCity, 112 Broadway Street, Durham, NC. To find out more and register for our classes, visit our website at bikedurham.org. The next song that I'm going to play after this one wraps up is called The Sweetest Water by Linda Mae Han Oh. I hope you enjoy. Once again, you're listening to WXYC Chapel Hill. I'm DJ Pink Lemonade. Please send me requests if you have any through the app or through the number at 919-962-8989.

thought an underrated skill, a hazard to the emotional

members of a one-man show. How silly we can be about the future. Parent to the cause, hustle through and then pause to study or to ponder.

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To love the girls who fight off our manly acts of

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It's 11:41 p.m. The song that you hear underneath me right now is called Code by Vladislav Delay. Before that, we heard Thank You by Bonnie Raitt, which was a request. Thank you so much for sending that in. Before that was God Moving Over the Face of the Water by Moby, which was also a request. I got one more for a song by Backyard Daughter, and unfortunately, I could not find that in the station. But if you want to hear anything else, send it in, and I'll try to find it for you. Before the Moby song was The Daily Growl by Lamb Chop, and the first song that I played in that little segment was The Sweetest Water by Linda May Han Oh. I have one more request for Alice in Chains sitting in the queue, which I'll put on next. But once again, you can send me them through the app or you can call in at 919-962-8989. WXYC would like you to know about End Family Fire, a campaign dedicated to preventing dangerous misuse of firearms. Family fire is a shooting that results from someone misusing an unsecured firearm from the home. Unintentional shootings, firearm suicide, and intentional shootings are all forms of family fire. Guns are present in approximately 42% of homes in the U.S., and thousands of people are killed by gun violence each year. Family fire is an issue that affects communities across North Carolina and the nation. End Family Fire outlines the proper steps of securing and storing firearms. To learn more about proper storage, you can visit endfamilyfire.org. It's almost 11:45. Once again, you are listening to WXYC Chapel Hill. Thank you so much for tuning in. I'm DJ Pink Lemonade. I've got about 15 more minutes with y'all, and I hope you enjoy.

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It's 11:53 p.m. The song that you hear underneath me right now is called Tree Festival by Nandi. Before that, we heard Why Do You Love Me by Cocktail Twins and Harold Budd. Before that was Alice in Chains with Them Bones. And before that was Vladislav Delay with Code. Yes, the song was Code. The band was Vladislav Delay. The very last song that I have for y'all is by Red House Painters. It's called Cruiser. And it's a bit longer, but I really like it, so hopefully y'all will too. I'm about to get off of the air and let someone else take over. So it's been fun hanging out with you guys. I hope that you enjoyed the set. Once again, I'm DJ Pink Lemonade, and you're listening to WXYC Chapel Hill. Before I play this last song, though, let me tell you about SwipeShare. WXYC would like you to know about SwipeShare, which is a UNC-based platform that helps UNC students turn extra meal swipes into affordable meals. The app connects students who have unused swipes with those who need them by coordinating quick meetups at dining halls where a seller can swipe the buyer in. With built-in messaging, user ratings, and secure data protections, SwipeShare creates a safe and reliable way for students to access lower-cost meals while reducing wasted swipes. For more information, you can visit their Instagram at swipeshare.app. All right, this is the last song that I have for y'all. This is Cruiser by Red House Painters.

Hello, you are listening to WXYC Chapel Hill. I am DJ Buck Wild, and I am excited to get started with some summer music. So right at 12 o'clock, you heard Circles by Gina off of the release The Pleasure Is Yours. Following Gina, you heard Fairy Tales for Moonwalkers by Casa del Mirto off of the album 1979. Following Fairy Tales for Moonwalkers, you listen to Dance 2 by Oklu off of the release Choke Enough expansion pack. And what you just heard was Deep Diving by After off of the release After EP2. Fun fact about After, they're on the label Mom Plus Pop, which is also the home to a lot of artists that are kind of like in the electronic genre, such as Underscores, but also recently signed Maya Hawk for her musical career. Excited to listen to some more music for you. We're gonna slow it down a bit, listen to Grupo But first of all, the UNC Blood Donation Center is currently accepting platelet and plasma donations by appointment. Platelets and plasma are often used by cancer patients during their chemotherapy, and they are also vital for trauma patients and those undergoing surgical procedures. All donations go directly to patients at the UNC Medical Center. 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To review the eligibility requirements and schedule an appointment, visit platelets.unc.timetap.com. Especially for any college students, donating plasma can be a great way to get a bit of compensation. Super important. Thank you for listening to WXYC Chapel Hill. I'm DJ Buckwild. 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

Hello, you were listening to WXYC Chapel Hill. I am DJ Buckwild, and I am excited to be here on a Saturday night, technically Sunday morning. Starting off right before I left, right after I left, you listened to Cortejo Dos Reyes Negros by Grupo off of the release 1977. Following Grupo you heard Tabu by Gustavo Cerati, off of the release Bocanada. Bocanada translates to puff in English, and I feel like that's a very succinct way to describe the sounds on this album. Gustavo Cerati kind of immerses the listener into a dream pop, into a dream-like synth rock environment with that album, and it was called the second best Latin rock album of all time by the Rolling Stones. I would definitely encourage anybody to give it a listen. It's really great. Unfortunately, he had a stroke at 55, but yeah, I mean, it's a testament. The album is a testament to how talented he was. Following Gustavo Cerati, you heard Nanbu to Teratsumi Uta by Minyo Crusaders off of the release Tour of Japan. Following Minyo Crusaders, you heard Get on the Floor by the artist Michael Jackson off of the release Off the Wall. Yeah, it's a really iconic album, one of his first solo album off of which I just saw the Michael Jackson movie, so he's kind of fresh in my mind right now. But yeah, first solo album after the group Jackson 5. Yeah, super great. Following Michael Jackson, you heard Intro, I'ma Pick You Up by Amy Gadiga off of the release Baby Goated. Also another really interesting album. She sings in a mix of English and French on the album. Super cool. I think she's actually I'm not gonna say that because I'm not sure. But thank you for listening so far. But first, before we get back into the music, WXYC would like to ask you, or would like you to know, if you're a college student or an individual looking for an easy way to stay informed, Issue Voter is a nonprofit organization that sends clear, nonpartisan summaries of congressional bills straight to your phone. 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It's an easy, low-stress way to stay informed and make your voice count. 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We're gonna jump back into the music, kind of take it a little bit slow. Thank you for listening.

Hello, you are listening to WXYC Chapel Hill. I am DJ Buckwild, excited to be here with you this Saturday night, Sunday morning. Right after I left, you heard Daisy Cutter by Ori off of the self-titled release. Following Ori, you listened to Fanta Cheek by Le Grand Courtier off of the self-titled release Le Grand Courtier. Following Le Grand Courtier, you heard Kia, the song Nobody Show, off of the release Hooke's Law. Hooke's Law has to do with elasticity, essentially, and with a spring when it's stretched, how it goes back and eventually like comes back to its original shape, like its elasticity. Through the album, Kia explores the idea of elasticity through resilience, basically, especially among a hard upbringing. It's a really nice album. I recommend listening to it. Following Kia, you heard Super Soaker by Earth Eater off of the release Trinity. And what you just heard was Bad Boy Love Story by Theodora off of the release Mega BBL. Really liked the whistle in that song. That was fun. Okay, before we get back into the music, WXYC would like you to know the Chapel Hill Community Fridge is seeking volunteers, partners, and donations. 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

0: kid to do something he knows he can't do. Move on. So after a while, they stop understanding. I figured it out too late. You gotta learn to hide the anger. Practice smiling in a mirror. It's like putting on a mask.
1: Hello. You are listening to WXYC at Chapel Hill. My name is DJ Buckwild, and I'm excited to be here with you on this Saturday morning. So right after I left, you heard Rain Come Down by Vince Staples off of the album Big Fish Theory. It's interesting how he kind of paints a triple entendre with the rain in that song. Rain as in, like, gunfire, money, and also... Actually, I'll let you figure out the third one. You listen to the song, and yeah, you can guess the third one. Following Vince Staples, you heard Undo by Bjork off of the release Vespertine. I think Vespertine is probably my favorite Bjork album, which is kind of... I mean, Bjork is known for having mixed responses from albums, especially for Vespertine, but they always seem to grow on you. It's like the swan dress. She stays ahead of the game, like she knows what she's doing. Actually, speaking of Bjork, I saw her play Natanya for a DJ set, which was really interesting, how she's still tapped in after all this time. Following Bjork, you heard Sea Life Sandwich Boy by Horse Girl off of the release Red Xerox. I think the people who were involved in Red Xerox were also involved in the Big Pop show here in the Triangle area, so that's super cool. Shout out to them. Following Horse Girl, you listen to What Is and What Should Never Be, a classic by Led Zeppelin off of the release Led Zeppelin 2. Finally, what you just heard was May 2nd, 2023, off of the release Only an Echo by the artist Fading Signal. I'm pretty sure they're local as well, based in North Carolina. Thank you for listening so far. We will get back into the music shortly, but first, WXYC would like you to know that we have an amazing set of apps. You're probably familiar with our iPhone app, but we've also got an Android app, a tvOS app, and an Apple Watch app. In fact, you can send in requests through the Android and iOS apps. Just press the request button. Or, if you're old school and want to talk to the DJ, there's another button to dial a DJ and make a good old phone call. Our iPhone app has a great set of home screen widgets so you can see at a glance what we're playing. And you can always start playback by telling Siri to play WXYC. A lot of hard work goes into running the apps and like their creation here at WXYC, so we appreciate it whenever people use them. And yeah, thank you so much for listening. I will be back shortly. Coming up, we're gonna slow it down a bit with Wise Blood. Keep listening.

Hello, my name is DJ Buck Wild. You are listening to WXYC Chapel Hill. Right after I left, you heard Wild Time by Wiseblood off of the release Titanic Rising. The lead vocalist has a beautiful voice. I mean, the way that her, it sounds almost like grace, it's so graceful. It's so graceful. I lack the words to describe how like graceful her voice is. Anyways, after Wild Time, you heard Body Feeling by Underscores off of the release You. Underscores, I saw her, I didn't see physically, I saw on YouTube, but I saw her DJ set, and it recently got added to Apple Music. I can't remember the exact, like, it was in a basically like historically Asian washing, like laundromat, but it was so good. It was so good. But we're really in like an electronic music renaissance, I think. A lot of great acts coming out in that genre. Following Underscores, you heard Glow by Khalees and Raphael Sadiq off of the release Tasty. Really sweet song, just like it's sweet. Following Khalees, you heard Emo Bunny by Nandi off of the self-titled release Nandi dot dot dot. Fun fact about Nandi, she's the older sister of Eam Triplin. Eam Triplin has had a really, his career is kind of growing. He's becoming a bigger mainstream rapper with like a unique voice and style, but he learned all of his music information, all of his music knowledge from his older sister. So yeah, cool. And what you just heard was Waterfalls by 10Trix Point Never off of the release Tranquilizer. 10Trix Point Never was also the main producer for the Mari Supreme soundtrack that recently came out. I didn't know that until recently, but when you listen back to it, it makes a lot of sense. A lot of the same, like, I guess, like, technology that it uses in his music are present in the Mari Supreme soundtrack, especially with, like, building that tension through ambient instrumentals. Thanks for listening and sticking with me on this Saturday night. We will continue to get into the music, but first of all, WXYC would like you to know Photo Farm are a small staff of artists who aim to foster the exchange of ideas and skills. Set in a modern barn on a tree farm in Chapel Hill, North Carolina, Photo Farm is a site of possibility, a space for making and for makers. 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To learn more about renting the studio space or events, you can visit www.photofarmnc.com. Thank you for bearing with me through that. It's getting late, I'm sure you know. But yeah, we're going to get back into the music with Hibiscus. Thank you for listening.

listening to WXYC Chapel Hill. I am DJ Buckwild, and underneath my voice, you are listening to Creek Alla by Heaven Souls. To start off this set, you listen to Hibiscus Instrumental by Kare off of this release, Hibiscus. Following Kare, you listen to Cry For Me by Magdalena Bay off of the release Imaginal Disc. Fun fact about Magdalena Bay, they were the band I opened my UNC acceptance letter to at my job at Harris Teeter in DeFreezer. So that was great. Following them, you listen to That Girl by 22 Beaches off of the release Dust, recordings 1980 through 1984. And what you just heard before Creek Alla was Libra by Titanic off of the release Hagen. Really fun Latin band. Before we get back into more music, WXYC would like you to know the Odum Institute for Research in Social Science provides members of the UNC community with educational and consultative resources to advance their social science research projects. 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Song's gonna end, sorry about that. Learn more at odum.unc.edu. Thank you for listening. More music coming your way.

Hello. You are listening to WXYC Chapel Hill. I am DJ Buckwild. And right after I left, you heard A Greater Love by Yves Tumor off of the release Heaven to a Tortured Mind. Following Yves Tumor, you heard Jezebel by Netanya off of the release Felines Return. Netanya was played by Bjork at a DJ set recently, and I thought that was pretty interesting. She's been sponsored or shout out by a lot of like prominent artists. I think Raven Lanae also she opened for Raven Lanae for one of her tours. Following Netanya, you heard Funny by Teeth off of the release Magic of the Sail. W like If you listen to the station before, you'll know that that was previously on rotation, I think, during the spring semester. After Teeth, you heard Kite for String Quartet and Ting Click. Ting Click, I feel like that's very a concise way to describe that song. It was very nice. By Componium Ensemble off the release 8 Automated Works. What you just heard was Go Deep by Janet Jackson off of her release The Velvet Rope. I really like that album. I personally think it's probably her best, but yeah. Before we get back into the music, WXYC, lucky to know, Bike Durham offers a series of education classes for people who want to learn how to ride a bike and for those who know how to ride a bike but want to improve their skills to commute and use their bike for transportation or recreation. They have classes of multiple levels, from learning how to balance to skill building practice to real commutes through town to learn more about the city infrastructure and how to plan trips. These classes are open to 13-year-olds and older and have rental bikes included in the class price for those who don't have a bike yet. Pricing on a sliding scale. Pay what you can. Classes are held at Ree City, 112 Broadway Street, Durham, North Carolina. To find out more and to register for our classes, visit our website, bikedurham.org/bike-education-classes. Thank you for listening. My set will be ending at 3 a.m. Let me know if you have any requests through our app. In the meantime, we will get back into the music.

Did you know that a cloud weighs around 1 million ton? Did you know that we are more creative

Did you know that water might not be wet? Did you know that the moon is shrinking? Did you know that maps are wrong?

Did you know that you can't fold a piece of A4 paper more than 8 times? Did you know that on Venus, the day is longer than

Did you know that we are electrical creatures? Did you know that black apples exist?

Did you know that murder rates rise in summer? Did you know that a nap could save your life? Did you know that some particles can behave differently when they are being observed? Did you know that the word oxymoron is an oxymoron in itself? Did you know that there is no synonym for the word synonym? Did you know that the back of your head doesn't show in the mirror? Did you know that Japan has a phone line to call the dead? Did you know that the least interesting day in history was April the 11th, 1954? Did you know that everything falls at the same speed?

listening to WXYC at Chapel Hill. This is the final talk set. Right after I left, you heard Ciudado Bandida featuring Menose and MC Torugo by Xavier's Phone off of the release Blanca y Paijao. Following that, you heard Did You Know, a bit of spoken word by Lippard Arcbro Lindwall off of the release How Do I Know If My Cat Likes Me? I ask that question all the time. Then you heard Dreams of Rhiannon's Birds by Gwennifer Raymond off of the release Last Night I Heard the Dog Star Bark. Following Gwennifer Raymond, you heard I Can't Give Everything Away by David Bowie off of his release Black Star, which was recorded while Bowie was battling stage 4 cancer. He later died, but very shortly after the album was released, or before the album was released, I can't really exactly remember. Following Bowie, you heard Sunny View by, or you are hearing, that's the song playing under my voice right now, Sunny View by Sun People and Other Worlds off of the release Endo Fight EP. Thank you for sticking with me through this 3-hour midnight shift. I hope you all have a good rest of your day. But first, WXYC would like you to know about End Family Fire, a campaign dedicated to preventing dangerous misuse of firearms. Family fire is a shooting that results from someone misusing an unsecured firearm from the home. Unintentional shootings, firearm suicide, and intentional shootings are all forms of family fire. Guns are present in approximately 42% of homes in the United States, and thousands of people are killed by gun violence each year. Family fire is an issue that affects communities across North Carolina and the nation. End Family Fire outlines the proper steps of securing and storing firearms. To learn more about proper storage, you can visit endfamilyfire.org. Again, thank you for listening. We're going to finish up this set with the long cut of Born Slippy by Yves DeRuiter. Enjoy the rest of your night.

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1: Hold up.
2: Okay, call me, beat him if you want, reach me. Children on cheap, Jimmy Choo, CC, flowing for the weekend, back to back, 3 feet, Boulevard Peachtree, looking for a freak me. OMG, meet me, Bimmy Keys, beat me. That will be Chase, keep my name out the street, neat. Let it off, wipe it down, know me, I'm a neat freak. Baby, wanna kick it, get my tickets off of SeatGeek. Or you wanna, before I stick it, you a freak, freak. Put her ass up like I sat her in the cheap seats. Fresh off a flight, let's get dressed for the night. I'm in let's get right, don't act extra tonight. I bet it on myself and made extra, I'm nice. Told my plug, I take them off for less of a price. Wow, I think Steph removed the hex off my life. Can let a IQ make a check off my life. Can let you know my moves or what's next in my life. Wanna make up cause she flex, I need some in my life for a big bag. I sent some hunnids, told them skip lag. All this who I skip past, send it's a gift bag. Now I need a rule or I'm cool, let me hit fast. Run off of my plug, you think he drunk some Slim Fast. Temp tags, spinning everything, we don't skim past. Break the rim glass, balling like in gym class. President secret route when I leave the house. For the agreed amount, it get even out. Special, ask me how I feel, felt stressful. She want a man supportive and I need my girl successful. Hey, I'm booked and busy all year, but I'ma catch you. 100 texts out the blue, you wouldn't guess who. Worst time about to meet up with my next boo. I put them packs on a plane, find JetBlue. I just reset my body count, I'm at a fresh two. To whomever this addressed to. TikTok notifications is big stalking. If you still selling QPs, quit talking. I turned my brother up and brought him to a big market. Henny on the rocks like we at a fish market. She think I'm a trick, but she wish I'm big hearted. I'm big headed with the thoughts of Marcus Garvey. My shorty back outside like Tia Mari. Mind you with a bad boy like Mike Lowry. I don't f*** with broke, not sorry. I got the venue looking like a block party. Call me, freak me, if you want to keep me. Don't want your baby mama, boy, I want the rich TT in Tampa for the night. And I'm at the Ridge briefly. Act like she don't see a man calling, she sneaky. You the type of girl that match my freak, you gotta link me. Admit I went ghost, but she ain't have to post a think piece. I don't give out my number, you can follow me on Linktree. She do whatever, as long as the kings please.

0: By the mid-1960s, the cry of Black Power raised during a Southern demonstration signaled more than a powerful rallying cry. It also came to represent the growth of a new wave of revolutionary Black nationalism. Williams was seen as a prophet of this drive for economic, political, and military self-determination. He was named International Chairman of the Revolutionary Action Movement, RAM, and President in Exile of the Republic of New Africa, or RNA, which called for reparations and an independent Black nation. This is Robert Williams speaking to a large rally in China in 1966, explaining Black Power.
1: What is the meaning of this cry, Black Power, in a land dominated by the unmerciful power of white intruders who murdered and all but exterminated the rightful owners, the American Indians? Black Power means that Black men want to have some control over their own lives, to have a respected voice in public affairs that affect them. We resent being a colonial people, treated as third-class citizens in our own native land. We resent being forbidden to speak for ourselves, even in Black belts, where we constitute as much as 85% of the population. We resent being deformed by a white man's mold in a degenerate white supremacy society that derides and belittles our African heritage and makes us ashamed of our ethnic characteristics. Black Power is the vehicle by which we hope to reach a stage wherein we can be proud Black people without the necessity of an apology for our non-Anglo-Saxon features. The dominant society in racist America is reactionary, imperialist, racist, and decadent, and we wish to disassociate ourselves from it. Black Power is a dissident force challenging the racist white power structure that is so heinously exterminating the people of Vietnam and threatening the world with the people of Vietnam and threatening the world with nuclear destruction.

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In Detroit.

Ivy's presence, similar to the breeze, the gentle touch of sweetness, Jane worship, enshrined in nature, endless toil.

That's that shade sticking madness on it. With the K's mainly chat and code. If you really hate me, then you wouldn't pay me no attention. Not tripping, cashing on it. Passionate, casting over. Way back in the gap, I hold you. Ashamed my blue back in the holster. You ain't deserve that, I was growing. Even back in my lacking broke years, wasn't acting local. Alligator patch and loafers. 25 and acting older. I'm on my own. Hey, 150 weapon commander respect. I signed the front of the best of my chicks. With the curator, we chatted a mint. They can't even tell that I rap how I dress. I got 250 some grams on my neck. Hand on my weapon, I scan for a threat. Hey, made my first means to living with mom. She never tripped that I ain't have a job. I robbed before I just set up the prop. Try poking me, I caught the

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been the summer schedule, so you've gotten the lovely shuffle up of jocks, and with that comes the, I guess, what's a good way to say kicking up dust, and whatever that dust is. Oh, if you're kicking rocks, and the dust that shows up is all of the alumni DJs, and that's, I'm one of them. So, happy to be back. You've been listening to Sonido Duñez with Rebajadas 2. It's an archival cumbia, and I'm not gonna lie, it sounds like it's a speed too slow, but I promise you it's on a CD, so we're not playing it incorrectly. That just might be how it's mastered. Who knows? Next up, I've got some really fun kind of funk, a little bit of reggae, but feel free to call in with requests, send it to our lovely little app, and we'll get started.

0: We have more we would like to offer you at this time, but because of the length of some hour, we're going to present to some and introduce you as the speaker of the night, Pastor Holmes. Let's all receive it with a hearty amen.
1: We do give honor to Christ Jesus, the head of our lives, to Pastor Hester, the founder of the great broadcast, to the ministers of the gospel, my brothers and sisters in Christ.
2: Yes,
1: amen. I thank God for Jesus tonight.
2: Yes, let it bear his
1: weight. We thank God that he's allowed us another opportunity.
2: That's right.
1: In the land of the dying.
2: Yes, sir.
1: On our way to the land of the living.
2: All right.
1: Thank God that we got a chance to do something on our spiritual kingdom one more time.
2: Yes, ma'am.
1: From St. Luke Gospel, the 16th chapter. Beginning at the 19th verse, you find these words. And there was a certain rich man, which was clothed in purple and fine linen, and fed sumptuously every day. And there was a certain beggar named Mary, which was laid at his gate full of soul. And designed to be fed with the crumbs which fell from the rich man's table. More the dogs came and licked the soul. And it came to pass that the beggar died. And was carried by an angel into Abraham's bosom. The rich man also died and was buried. And in hell, he lifted up his eyes, being in torment, and seeth Abraham afar off and Lazarus in his bosom. He cried and said, Father Abraham, have mercy on me, and send Lazarus that he may dip the tip of his finger in water, and cool my tongue, for I'm tormented in this flame. But Abraham said, Son, remember that thou in thy lifetime receiveth thy good thing, and likewise Lazarus' evil thing. But now he's comforted, and thou art tormented. And beside all this, between us and you, there's a great gulf fixed, so that they which would perish from hence to you cannot, neither can they perish to us that would come from them. And he said, I pray thee therefore, Father, that thou would send him to my father's house. For I have five brethren, that he may testify unto them, lest they come to this place of torment. Abraham said unto him, they have Moses and the prophet. Let them hear them. He said, nay, Father Abraham, but if one went unto them from the dead, they will repent. And he said unto him, if they hear not Moses and the prophet, neither shall they be persuaded to one rose from the dead. From this scripture tonight, we want to glean a thought for a few minutes from these words. When I could, I would. Now I want to, but I can't.
3: That's all right.
1: When I could, I wouldn't. Now I want to, but I can't.
3: Hey!
1: You notice in the subject, we didn't say when I could, I didn't. For didn't is a lesser verb. It might have denoted that we forgot to do something.
2: Yes, sir. Amen.
1: But in the subject we said, when I could, I would. Now I want to, but I can't. Let us know that we knew something ought to have been done.
2: Yes, sir.
1: But we were too lazy or too self-indulgent to do what we needed to have done.
3: Come on, preacher.
1: These words are sad words. They're always spoken in regret and remorse. They always spoken on the next day after the day of pay that we should have done what we should have. There was somebody wrote once about people putting off today for tomorrow.
4: Yes, sir.
1: Tomorrow is only found on a fool's calendar.
4: Yes, sir.
1: And I read somewhere once where it said lost yesterday between the hours of sunrise and sunset.
4: Yes, sir.
1: There were two golden eyes. Each one paid with 60 diamond
4: nickels.
1: But no reward was offered. For they were gone forever. Lost yesterday. The people who lost the time yesterday might be found saying these words. When I could, I wouldn't.
4: Yes, sir.
1: Now I want to, but I can't. These are some sad words.
4: Yes, sir.
1: Let us look briefly in the history and see if we can hear these words being echoed down the corridor of time.
4: Yes, sir.
1: Or let us go back to the year of 1912. They tell me that a great ship left England on its way to America.
4: Oh, yes.
1: This ship was supposed to have been unsinkable. It was supposed to have been invincible.
5: Right.
4: Yes.
1: So when they left out, they didn't take precaution and put on enough life raft. They were so sure that it wouldn't sink.
3: Come on, preacher.
1: But they tell me that when they got out in the Atlantic, that for some reason God had an iceberg there. Now man said it wasn't supposed to have been there. But I'm glad to tell you tonight that there's something that man does not rule. So when it ran into this iceberg, they tell me it ripped the ship. And then they found out that the ship was gonna sink. But can you imagine the captain? After he got everybody on board,
3: come on,
1: that was able to get on the few life rafts he had. Can you imagine him going back into his office, sitting down at his desk, listening to the screaming of the children, the crying of the women, the wailing of the men? Can you hear him saying these words? When I could,

So, you've been listening to Bob Marley. Sure you can recognize that tone. That was Wake Up and Live off of Survival, released from Tuff Gong. I think it's a string of like 10 CDs that he just recorded with his band, like back to back. But that played after a very long sermon. I hope you guys enjoyed that. I managed to get that at a really awesome record sale and been really trying to own more gospel. So that was Reverend Jody Holmes with Sermon with Music Part 1. When I could, I wouldn't. Now I want to, but I can't. That's Natural Records. Recorded in Detroit. Let me see if I can find the year. Should be about 1968, but it's dedicated to the Detroit Gospel Reissue Project on Natural Records, but really, really fun. I hope you guys were paying attention when he started talking about the Titanic. That part cracks me up. But it played right after Sabine McCullough's Anyhow from Folk. She's from New Orleans. New Orleans, whatever is your fancy. That was Garhole Records. Love that one. And it played with a new release right before it, Dagmar Zuniga's Plenty for All of Life's Masses, one of the shorter tracks on In Filth, Your Mystery is Kingdom, Far Smile, Peasant in Yellow Music. Real short and sweet, very lovely. And then we started us off with Essence of Redemption, with Pestilence and Bombing in a Different Style is the album title, and that was one of mine. But the Bob Marley was technically a request. It was specifically for No Woman No Cry, I think it was, but I wanted to betray the ask a little bit. I hope that was okay. Up next, we have another new release. It's gonna be a single. But before I let y'all get back to that, WXYC would like to hear from you. If you are part of a nonprofit or a student group and would like the community to hear more about your organization, please email psa@wxyc.org. We ask that you please send PSAs at least a week in advance to allow our PSA team to review them for any errors. Alrighty. It is 9:33 a.m. This is still WXYC Chapel Hill, 89.3, and I'm still Jonesy. Let's get back to the music.

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My name is Jonesy. It's 9:54 a.m., Sunday, May 17th. You've been listening to the collaboration with Saint Etienne off of International. I played the Pete Wiggs one with Dancing Heart, which I wanted to come on here and say something mean, but I'm gonna reinforce the fact that I kind of did like it. I did like it. But before that, we had a bit more of a classical composition, Linda May Han Oh with Living Proof off of Strange Heaven. That label is Biophilia. And she's basically a Malaysian-Australian bassist, composer, and professor at Berkeley, which that album is, again, another collaboration. Quite fun. We had a request before that, Sly and the Family Stone, just kind of for any song. I played The Same Thing, Makes You Laugh, Makes You Cry. That was off of Back on the Right Track. I believe it's the vocoders, that keyboard you put in your mouth, correct? And you just heard that thing cranking, but it was great. And then we had Kate and V before with Telephone off of Room for the Moon, the live recorded version. And last but not least, a new single by Amy Gadiaga with Baby Goated, the title track. Orange County can no longer accept shredded paper in the blue recycle carts. The current recycling processor is no longer accepting shredded material mixed in with single stream recyclables. If you would like your confidential material shredded and recycled, Orange County Recycling asks that you please bring it to be shredded at one of their semi-annual shredathons or utilize the new Shred Center. For more information on how to handle shredded materials, visit orangecountync.gov/recycling. Alrighty, a couple more tracks and let's keep it pumping. Call in if you have a request, 919-962-8989. I do love a classic way, but if you like the app, I'll take it. See you in a bit.

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If I can jog my memory, I think this is a new album after a long time of being a bit of a sleeper band, but a twee darling, quote-unquote. That label is Skep Wax. And then we had a compilation before that, the Lindells with Contentment, off of Drink Beer, Yell, Dance, Midwest Teen Band, Frat and Garage Stompers from 1961 to 1966. That label was Echophonic International. And then I was gonna say Hazel, but there's some really good pronunciation on the record itself. It's actually Hazel, so this whole time I've been saying Hazel, but it is Hazel Adkins. I'm probably the only one that just got my mind blown, but Lonely Wind and Help Me off of Moon Over Madison. That was the label Norton. And then we had a new release, Language at an Angle by Sam Wenk with Caught String. That was a bit more of the classical one, played with the Clara Rousey track 2 from the Bloody Lady, excuse me, a composition soundtrack made for, I believe it's Turkish film. It's an animated film. Really interesting stuff. You should read up on it. I think I've played this on air before, so I won't go into a whole nother spiel. But last but not least, we started off with Middle Island Lament by Beverly Glenn Copeland off of Laughter in Summer. It's another Heavenly track playing under my voice right now. We're going to keep things moving. Again, feel free to call with requests or send them to me on the lovely app. The Southern Off-Road Bicycle Association, SORBA, is the largest nonprofit mountain biking organization in the Southeast. Through advocacy, education, and recreational opportunities, SORBA carries out its mission to promote land access, trail preservation, and new trail development in order to enhance mountain bike touring, racing, fun, and fellowship for all mountain bicyclists in the southern United States. For more information, visit www.sorba.org. All right. Next up, we have Johnny Quest, which is a local band. I always like to like say a year and hope I'm right, so I'm not going to say a year because I was going to be like 80s, but probably not. I'll let y'all know in a second, though. Let's get back to it.

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My name is Jonesy. We're getting into a bit of a groove here. This is Riz Ortolani, the composer for the movie by Lucio Fulci, Perversion Story. Got this randomly. Have yet to see the movie, so it might sound a bit fake in saying I can't tell you anything about it, but, you know, the title was really calling to me. But, what I played was sitar and blues, and we're hearing more of the soundtrack under my voice right now, but I thought it played nicely with Porgy and Bess, directed by Bill Potts, off of the release The Jazz Soul of Porgy and Bess, and it's really sweet. One of the tracks on the A side is called I Love You, Porgy, which you can't help but wonder if it's for one of the fellow players, so had to play that one. And then we had 2:45s back-to-back. Merce Lemon and Fust, Merce of Pittsburgh, Fust of Durham, a lovely little local act there. They've played through here a couple times. I think they were just in Durham, I believe, last month. But that was Choices, the B-side of their single. And then another 45 that played was El Chiamo's Esperando, more cumbia with a bit of an electronic twist, I'd wager. They're from L.A., really, really lovely new things to listen to. And keeping a bit of a theme going, we had two more local acts, Dead Halos from here, Chapel Hill / Durham / kind of wherever you want to say in the triangle, with Defile from their self-titled release. And then Johnny Quest, which I said 1980 and I didn't realize how semi-accurate I was. It's 1986, I think, is when this 45 came out. I played the self-titled, and then it was pretty good, so I played a Front Cooper Hang Up as well. And they're from Durham. Well, it just says the Triangle area, but, you know, I'll claim it. If you got any requests, feel free to call in. It's 10:46. We're still, or 10:49, excuse me. We are still getting nice and cozy. I might head in a folk punk direction because I've just been kind of in the mood for it recently, but I'll take anything. Did you know that local businesses can attend the nonprofit networking group Wake Up Wednesday in Pittsburgh every third Wednesday of the month? Wake Up Wednesday serves the community by providing a space where business leaders and nonprofits can come to cross-pollinate ideas, give business advice, ask for leads, and to help promote one another. The doors open at 8 a.m. and the meeting ends promptly at 9:30 a.m. There are 60 to 70 businesses that attend each month. For more information, visit www.wakeupwednesday.me. Alrighty. We're gonna get back to it. I'm Jonesy. Enjoy.

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1: I'm a cruise ship designer.

versions of a remix on the A side, which you heard just the 7-inch straight version on the back with, I think this is Agent Orange. That's the second track on the B side, but absolutely adore. Had to play after hearing the new release by Dry Cleaning, because I swear the kind of call and response between her and that like chorus you hear, it just sounds like Depeche Mode. I'll have to look into the record to figure out who actually, what voice that is, but I'm it's like, it's prickling my arm hairs a little bit. Anyways, right before 11 a.m. we heard Black Lips with Oh Katrina. That was the promised folk punk, and I'll get to it more, but I've got some Gun Club up next. But that Black Lips album was Good, Bad, Not Evil. The label was Vice. And if I didn't make it clear, the Dry Cleaning song I played was Cruise Ship Designer from Secret Love. And we had Bliss with Move It. Sounded a little interesting if you remember. It was the funk beat 45. I think I had the adapter for the 7-inch in there wrong, because it sounded like everything was being pitched up and down a little bit. I was watching the needle move. It was not making a perfect circle, so you probably could hear it a little bit. It sounded kind of crazy. But starting us off was a new release from Joshua Chukwemia Crampton with Chuan Chiona from Anata. It was a self-released. That was that really distorted rock that was probably really loud, so you had to turn down your stereo a little bit, but real good all the same. Once again, my name is Jonesy. It's 11:10 a.m. We're going to keep it chugging. 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All right. It's going to be Gun Club up next. I think it's going to be a more blues song, but, you know, it'll be genre bending. Let's get back to it.

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0: Hi, you have reached 592-7465. There's no one here that can take your call right now, but if you leave your name, number, and a brief message, someone will get back to you. Thank you, and have a great day.
1: Know that I'm going to be going on vacation until June the 5th. I'm going to leave tomorrow in case you wanted to call me about the party. You can call me anytime after the 5th and let me know what's going on. Okay? Take care. Bye-bye.
2: Derek, this is Mother. Give me a call when you get home.
3: He usually does. But I made it home okay in the rain. I just want to make sure you made it home. So give me a call when you get in, and I'll answer the phone because I probably won't be asleep. So call me when you get in. I love you. Bye.
1: Sorry, I'm gonna miss the ESPN zone, but. Give me a call. I'll be home. Today's Saturday. The 19th. I should be home tonight if you want to call me. Okay? Talk to you later. Bye. Hi, Barrett. It's Mark again. I may be able to go with you after all to the bachelor party on the 9th. I'll know for sure Monday.

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It's 11:32 a.m., Sunday, May 17th. This is Space Cadet. It says Active Analog as the artist, but I'm pretty sure it's Wave Shaper. Some really funny information written on the vinyl cover. Something about them from being Charlotte and sending us this unprompted and very mysteriously, which color me curious and invested. This is Mission SH09. It played with my absolute favorite found footage ? I guess Michael Barker's tapes, the Answer tapes from like the early 2000s in Philly. That was the fifth one. It's basically just Answer tapes. You get the idea, but a lot of people chatting. Sounds cool. And then a personal record of mine played before that, Moore Mothers, Circuit City. Also, I believe about Philly and low-income housing is the center of it, but it's a bit of a sound collage, a mix of noise and electronic and spoken word. That was the third act of the four tracks on there. That was called Time of No Time. And we had a new release by DJ Babatir, I'll say, Call Space off of Root Echoes. And then starting us off was the Gun Club with Preaching the Blues from Fire of Love. The Chelsea Theater is the Triangle's only nonprofit art house cinema, presenting a dynamic mix of first-run, independent, documentary, global, and art films. The fully accessible, comfortable three-screen theater is the perfect spot to experience films you won't find at traditional movie theater chains, as well as exclusive special events, visiting speakers, and discussion panels. 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For more information on what's playing now, visit thechelseatheater.org and follow at ChelseaTheaterNC on Instagram. Okie Smokey. Up next is going to be Milena's with their album Aura from 2024. Y'all enjoy. Let's get back to it.

0: Mom, my gosh, I guess you're not coming ever. I hope you're okay and you didn't run into any trouble. Anyway, give me a call here at work. I'll be here for like 5 more minutes and then I'll be on break and then I'll be back in data entry. You know, you're welcome to knock on the door back there if you want. And, you know, I'll try to see you. Anyway, I'll call you later and make sure everything's okay with you. Talk to you later. Bye.
1: 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My name is Jonesy. It is right about to turn 12 p.m. That was another tape from Michael Barker, the Answer Tapes, tape number 8 to be specific. And I played it again because I can and I wanted to. So we heard Horse Girl with their 2020 release, Ballroom Dance scene before that, though. Really set the mood. I enjoyed that. Especially after Austin Warler's Life Near Others from Body Melt in the Garden of Death. A release from 2024. They're like a blend of Chicago and New York. And I believe they're playing with another artist at this like festival later this year that I'm looking forward to and hopefully going to. So fun. And it's got Bugs in the album. So what's not to like, you know? And then a new release by a French Hawaiian band, Le Grand Couturier. The release is a self-titled, but I played Akualiili, I believe the second track on the A side. Kind of French rock, but pretty fun. It dances across genres throughout the other tracks too. So if you like that, I would highly recommend checking out the rest of the album. And then we had Juana Molina with Martin Fierro off of Segundo, and Domino is that label. And then Ana Franco Electrico's new release, a 45, A Suau de Versao, and Now Tem Nada Now. And of course I played A Suau de Versao. Is that Portuguese? I think it is, but I'm really bad at pronouncing it, so apologies. And then starting us off was Milenas with Promesas off of Aura. And that label is Trouble in Mind Records. It's been lovely being back. I'd like to say it wasn't too rough of a start. I'm not too rusty, but I will see you all again next week. And please keep listening to WXYC Chapel Hill, 89.3 FM. The heartbeat is eternal and forever. And it's always fun to hear new people. So stick around. See ya.

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1: It's like a jungle sometimes. It makes me wonder how I keep from going under.

I'm gonna go to the bathroom.

Thank you for tuning into WXYC. I'm DJ June, and I'm super, super glad to be back in the station playing music over the summer. So that track that you just listened to was called Sambando by Fabiano Di Nascimento off of the release Tempo Dos Mestres. This is a really great release. Honestly, the best ways to sort of describe this album is sort of like introspective, very cool, very calm. This track, however, track 8 was a bit more upbeat, but just really fits super well into the entire work, very sort of meditative and thoughtful. Before that, you heard Sea Life Sandwich by Horse Girl off of the compilation Red Xerox. Horse Girl is an artist from Chicago making some really great Chicago rock. And before that, you heard Baby Whoa by TV Buddha off of the release 10,000 Buddhas. Also a really great sort of Chicago rock artist. This band, they have a few core members, but other than that, they sort of rotate out. But that was a great track, and I really want to listen to the rest of the songs on that album. And then we started off with Reflection Eternal by Nujabes. For those of you who aren't familiar with this artist, Nujabes is a Japanese music producer, DJ, also a record label owner. Something really important about Nujabes is that a lot of the lo-fi aesthetic has been attributed to him. His signature sound consists of sort of blending atmospheric jazz with hip hop. He sort of came into the known by making a few songs or making the theme song for this one anime, but that sort of upstarted his career, brought him out, and a lot of the lo-fi sound and aesthetic is now attributed to him. Once again, I'm DJ June. I'm going to be here with you guys until 4 p.m. And so if there's anything specific you'd like to listen to, you can always send in a request through the app or call 919-962-8989. And before we go back into the music, WXYC would like you to know that Table is a nonprofit organization that brings college students and community volunteers together to help feed hungry children in the Chapel Hill Carborough area. Volunteer shifts for UNC students are available on weekdays in late afternoon and early evenings. Table is located on East Main Street in Carborough. For more information, visit tablenc.org. The next song that I'm going to be playing for you guys is called Her Favorite Horse by Entrevue.

Thank you for tuning into WXYC. The track that you just heard is the desert theme from the movie Dune, off of the Dune 1989 soundtrack. So though most people are probably familiar with Denis Villeneuve's Dune that came out in, I believe, 2021, and then Dune Part 2, which came out in 2024, before that, there were a lot of different adaptations of the Dune book, one of which was the 1984 adaptation, which was directed by David Lynch. However, this adaptation is not too popular. It wasn't really received well, and David Lynch actually sort of disowned his 1984 adaptation of Dune, primarily because he was sort of denied the final cut privilege, and so there was a lot of studio interference that he believed compromised his artistic vision, and so it just wasn't very popular, wasn't really received well. David Lynch himself wasn't really too proud of this movie, sort of considers it his only true failure during his career. However, the soundtrack is pretty exciting, I think. It is very different from the soundtrack that's sort of the soundtrack that's composed by, I believe it was the Dune 2021 soundtrack and the Dune 2024 soundtrack were composed by Hans Zimmer. The soundtrack has also received a lot more recognition, sort of like in award season and in the Oscars. But Hans Zimmer is a very well-known composer. However, I did think that this track was interesting. And before this track, you heard The Eyes of Ibad by Panchico. And I kind of wanted to play these two songs together because The Eyes of Ibad is based off of the book Dune. And that term sort of refers to the completely blue eyes that the people who live on Arrakis get when they're exposed to the spice, which is sort of embedded in their environment. I think that's very interesting. Panchico, they do a lot of references in their music. And before that, the first track you heard was by Entre Vous, and it's called Her Favorite Horse off of the release, Tell Her a Joke. I really like this track. It was very sort of echoey, very pensive, a lot of sort of repeated sounds and vocals. And something interesting is that Entre Vous is a local Carrboro indie rock band. So here at WXYC, we really love to support sort of local bands and what's going on in the Carrboro Chapel Hill area. And so the next song I'm going to play for you is by Yin Yin, and it is called Spirit Adapter. But before we get into the music, WXYC would like you to know that UNC Chapel Hill provides an online map which displays disability access information for the main campus buildings. The map, which was compiled by the University Compliance Office in partnership with Disability Services and Facilities Planning and Construction, gives coded information for the local of power doors, elevators, restrooms, and ramps. 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

It is 2:58 p.m. and you're listening to WXYC Chapel Hill. That track that you just heard is off of Niski's Seven Directions, and it's the third track. On this release, you'll hear a lot of sort of polyrhythms that are meant to pay homage to Congolese percussion music by blending dark core techno and African rhythms. Before that, you heard Hibiscus by Kare off of the release Hibiscus. This is just some classical UK dubstep. And before that, you heard Grass Grows Part 1 by The Worm off of the release Pantled. I hope I'm saying that right. But something really interesting about this artist is that The Worm, they are a multidisciplinary act. So they include clowning, costume, spoken word, and music. Something very cool. They're just a sort of performance artist from the UK. And they're also a member of Goblet, which is a speculative fantasy music group. I really liked that track, The Grass Grows. It had a very much sort of twee vibe to it. And then today we started off with the song Ping Ping off of Yin Yin's release, Yata. This was also really cool. This is a sort of, they're a Dutch band that was formed in 2017, and they're very heavily influenced by Southeast Asian music, which you can definitely tell by listening to that track. I'm DJ June, and before we go back into the music, WXYC would like you to know that the Carolina Harm Reduction Union, also known as CRU, is a student-led program that provides life-saving harm reduction resources to the public of Chapel Hill. UNC's community and students suffer from a lack of education and resources on drug use safety. 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The next song I'm going to play for you is off of the album Barbican Heights by Adrian Sherwood, and it is called Musical Medicine.

Thank you for tuning into WXYC. I'm DJ June, and the track that you just heard is called Flowers Over There by Counter House off of the new release, The Moth. Counter House is a four-piece band from Chicago. And before that, you heard Meditation featuring Arca by Baby Father, which is one of the projects of Dean Blunt. And before that, you heard Jola by De Metuda off of the new release, The Landlord. Before that, you heard Since We Last Spoke by RJD2 off of the release also titled Since We Last Spoke. And then we started off with Musical Medicine by Adrian Sherwood, African Head Charge and Speakers Corner Quartet off of the new release, Barbican Heights. In this release, the English producer Adrian Sherwood collaborates with African Head Charge, which is an ensemble he founded by Brian Eno's vision of a psychedelic Africa. I'm DJ June, and before we get back into the music, WXYC would like you to know that the Community Empowerment Fund, CEF, is a nonprofit organization serving Durham and Orange counties in North Carolina. CEF's mission is to cultivate opportunities, assets, and communities that facilitate transitions out of homelessness and poverty. Established in 2009, CEF offers person-centered support, financial education, and asset-building tools to individuals facing homelessness or housing insecurity. CEF's approach integrates person-centered support with financial services to address equity and reduce the racial wealth gap. CEF provides a range of services for our members, including relationship-based support, safe savings accounts, financial coaching, and a first-time home buyers program. The next song I'm going to play for you is called Class Clown.

You're tuned in to WXYC. That track that you just listened to is called Islander by La La Lar off of the release Be Sinte Bakar. I hope I'm pronouncing that right. But this group is a neo-psych indie rock band from Istanbul. Before that, you heard Trained by Organ Tapes, which followed Poplar by Kei Yoshimatsu off of the release Fossil Cocoon, the music of Kei Yoshimatsu. And then we started off with Class Clown by The Wascals. I'm DJ June, and we've got about 15 minutes left in my set today. And so if there's anything specific you'd like to listen to, you can always send in a request through the app, or you can call 919-962-8989. But before we go back into the music, WXYC would like you to know that the Prison Books Collective is a nonprofit that sends free books and resources to people imprisoned in North Carolina and Alabama. People in prison who are interested in receiving free books or resources should send a letter to the collective at P.O. Box 625, Carborough, NC 27510. There is currently high demand for recently published paperback books about starting your own business, financial literacy, legal advice, GED prep, and other skill building how-to guides. You can donate books and learn more about the Prison Books Collective by visiting their website at prisonbooks.info. The next song I'm going to play for you is by Shintaro Sakamoto, and it is called Protect Your Brain.

It is 4 p.m. and you're listening to WXYC Chapel Hill. I'm DJ June and that's all the music I had for you today. What you just heard is called Sunny View by Sun People and the Other Worlds off of the new release Endify EP. Before that, you heard Fantastic Man by William Onyebor. This was a request which I was super excited to play. Really loved this song, some really fun sort of Afro-funk. And then we started off with Protect Your Brain by Shintaro Sakamoto. But yeah, that's all I have for you today. But I hope you guys stay tuned. And before we leave, WXYC would like you to know that Orange County Animal Services offers no-cost spay and neuter surgeries to pets of qualifying households in Orange County. The program aims to increase the number of pets that are spayed and neutered in the county, and in turn help eliminate the ongoing problem of pet overpopulation we face as a community. In addition to no-cost services provided by the county, there are a number of low-cost options available through numerous providers throughout the region. To find out if you qualify for no-cost spay or neutering services, learn more about low-cost options, contact Melissa Ramirez Grimaldi, Animal Services Program Coordinator, at 919-932-4966, or email mramirezgrimaldi@orangecountync.gov.

Hey, lo, this is the National Buddhist gay poet Allen Ginsberg. 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

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Time's now approximately 5:23 p.m. You're currently listening to WXYC Chapel Hill 89.3 FM. We just listened to was the song Space One off the release Space 1.8 by the artist Nala Sinefro. Before that was Vladislav Delay with their song Notke off the release Entain. Before we get back into the music, WXYC would like you to know a little bit more about the Orange County Animal Services. Orange County Animal Services offers no-cost spay and neuter surgeries to pets of qualifying households in Orange County. The program aims to increase the number of pets that are spayed and neutered in the county and in turn help eliminate the ongoing problem of pet overpopulation we face as a community. In addition to no-cost services provided by the county, there are a number of low-cost options available through numerous providers throughout the region. To find out if you qualify for no-cost spay or neutering services, or learn more about low-cost options, contact Melissa Ramirez-Grimaldi, Animal Services Program Coordinator at 919-932-4966, or email M. Ramirez-Grimaldi, that's MRAMIREZGRIMALDI at orangecountync.gov. I am on until 7 p.m. on this lovely Sunday afternoon slash evening. So if you want to get in a song request before I leave, you have ample time to do so. 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To get us started on our next 20 minutes together, we're going to listen to a song titled Broken Future 175, off the release Nondi. So I hope everyone enjoys.

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Time's now approximately 5:41 p.m. and you're currently listening to WXYC Chapel Hill 89.3 FM. What we just listened to was the song Silence on the Hillside, off the release The Edge of the Land by the artist Katie Spencer. Before that was Amy Gadiaga with their song Brunho, Reine des Francs, off the release Baby Goated. Before that was the song Power, off the release Interest Rates, a tape by the artist George Riley. And what started this brief 20 minutes off was the artist Nondi underscore with their song Broken Future 175, off the release Nondi dot dot dot. Before we get back into the music, WXYC would like to know a little bit more about Chatham Literacy. Are you looking for a meaningful volunteer experience? Got some free time on your hands? Chatham Literacy is seeking volunteers to serve as instructors to adults 18 years and older. 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Learn more by calling 919-742-0578. I am on until 7 p.m. on this lovely Sunday evening, so if you want to get in a song request, you have two ways to do so. 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To get us started on our next 20 minutes, we're going to listen to a song titled Heart of Darkness off the release My New Band Believe by the artist My New Band Believe. So hope everyone enjoys.

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Time is now approximately 6 p.m. and you're currently listening to WXYC Chapel Hill 89.3 FM. We just listened to Was the Song One of Us off the release Dust, recordings 1980 to 1984 by the artist 22 Beaches. Before that was Yusuf Kamal with their song Low Rider off the release Black Focus. And when I started this brief 20 minutes off was the song Heart of Darkness off the release My New Band Believe by the artist My New Band Believe. Before we get back into the music, WXYC would like to know a little bit more about the Orange County Senior Center. Did you know that fee waivers are available for Orange County Senior Center programs, including virtual programs? Fee waivers and reductions are available based on assessed financial need for all classes and programs for Orange County residents. Fee waivers are not offered for in-person trips or travel programs. Interested applicants must complete an application form providing proof of income and other information. To apply for a fee waiver for a Senior Center program, call the Passmore Center at 919-245-2015 and request a scholarship form be emailed or mailed via USPS. You may also pick up the form at the center's front desk. There is still an hour left of my set this Sunday evening, so if you want to get in a song request, you can. There is one method, which is calling the station at 919-962-8989 or sending a song request directly through the WXYC app if you're an Apple or Android user. To start our last hour together, we're going to listen to a song titled Disco Life off the release Cut and Rewind by the artist Say She She. So hope everyone enjoys.

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Time's now approximately 6:26 p.m. and you're currently listening to WXYC Chapel Hill 89.3 FM. We just listened to was the song Lullaby off the release Universal Light by the artist Universal Light. Before I was Bill Riccini with their song Deliver Me off the release Ordinary Time. Previous to that was Blizz Afon Taff off the release Last Night I Heard the Dog Star Bark by the artist Gwennifer Raymond. And what started this brief 20 minutes off was the artist Say She with their song Disco Life off the release Cut and Rewind. Before we get back into the music, WXYC would like to know a little bit more about the Housing Helpline. The Housing Helpline, a service of the Orange County Health Department, connects people with eviction diversion, homeless services, and other resources. Since launching in April 2020, the Housing Helpline has served nearly 8,000 households and responded to more than 20,000 calls and 16,000 emails. Calls are answered live in over 200 languages from 10 a.m. to 4 p.m. Monday through Friday. Staff can assist with several programs, including the Orange County Eviction Diversion Program and the Orange County Emergency Housing Assistance Program. You can call the Housing Helpline at 919-245-2655 or email housinghelp@orangecountync.gov. There's approximately only about 30 minutes left on my set this evening, so if you want to get in a song request, now's the time to do so. You can either call the station number at 919-962-8989 or send a song request directly through the WXYC app if you're an Apple or Android user. To get us started on our next 15 minutes or so, we're going to listen to a song titled Rainbow Flag off the release Supreme Balloon by the artist Motmos. So hope everyone enjoys.

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Time's now approximately 6:43 p.m. and you're currently listening to WXYC Chapel Hill 89.3 FM. What we just listened to was the song Esperando off the release Pinche Pendejo / Esperando by the artist El Keamo. Before it was Umoja with their song Special Night off the release 707. Before that was La Tijereta off the release A Guide to the Bird Song of Migration by the artist Lagarde Tejando. And what started this brief 20 minutes off was the song Rainbow Flag off the release Supreme Balloon by the artist Motmos. Before we get back into the music, WXYC would like to know a little bit more about The Bridge International. The Bridge International is a nonprofit organization whose mission is to bridge gaps in services for individuals who have experienced human trafficking. The Bridge currently has a community awareness project underway for migrant farm workers in North Carolina who are especially vulnerable to experiencing human trafficking. They're accepting donations of non-perishable food, bottled water, socks, toothbrushes, toothpaste, deodorant, and washcloths to give in a backpack as a kit to farm workers. These kits are an opportunity to provide some basic resources and information on human trafficking to this population. If you are interested in donating items, organizing a drive event, or receiving their Amazon wish list, reach out to the organization's co-executive director at 828-278-8054 or through email at info@thebridgeinternational.net. There's only about 15 minutes left of my set this evening, so if you want to get in that final song request, you certainly still can. You can either call the station number at 919-962-8989 or send a song request directly through the WXYC app if you're an Apple or Android user. To get us started on our final 15 minutes together, we're going to listen to a song titled Sugar off the release R&B Transmogrification by the artist Quasi. So hope everyone enjoys.

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Time is now approximately 6:54 p.m. and you're currently listening to WXYC Chapel Hill 89.3 FM. We just listened to was the artist Sam Wenk with their song Clear of Itself off the release Language at an Angle. And what started this brief 15 minutes off was the song Sugar off the release R&B Transmogrification by the artist Quasi. Before we get back into the music, WXYC would like to know a little bit more about recycling no-nos. There are a number of items that are often thrown into Orange County's blue recycle carts that cause problems and unnecessary costs for our county's recycling program. Please avoid placing the following items in your blue recycling bin: styrofoam, paper towels and napkins, batteries, bubble wrap and other plastic shipping materials, clothes, household glass, plateware and mirrors, aerosol cans, food waste, paper receipts, pump mechanisms from household cleaners, toothpaste tubes, disposable cups, lids, and straws, shredded paper, cords, hoses, and wires, scrap metal, and garbage bags. 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To learn more about the right way to dispose of these materials, visit orangecountync.gov/recycling. This marks the end of my lovely two-hour set this evening. This is usually not my time this summer. I'm just filling in for someone else. If you liked what I played, I am Friday, 7 to 9 p.m. every week. So please check out that time if you have the availability to do so. Please stay tuned in as there is great music to follow. There's a fantastic DJ following right behind me. So please stay tuned in. Send in song requests if you so desire to do so. And please stay tuned in for more great music to come. This is me signing out this Sunday evening. Peace out.

Welcome, welcome. I'm more so welcoming myself. This is Can of Worms signing in for Sunset Soundtrack. It's been a while. I haven't been on air in quite a few years, and I'm excited to be back. Before we get into the music, just give me a few minutes while I set up my computer. I have a really fun mix of songs today. We are going to be doing the soundtracks or some radio hits from the popular video game series Fallout. I picked songs from Galaxy News Radio from Fallout 3, Mojave Radio and New Vegas Radio from Fallout New Vegas, and then Diamond City Radio hits from Fallout 4. So just give me like 2 seconds. I'll come back, introduce some of the songs. And yeah, I am so happy to be here. Thanks for tuning in.

right. We have figured it out. Shout out Holly for helping me. And yeah, we're going to get started. Coming up, we have Cole Porter, The Ink Spots, Nat King Cole. Enjoy.

I don't want to set the world on fire, honey. I love you too much. I just want to start a great big flame down in your heart. You see, way down inside of me, darling, I have only one desire, and that one desire is you, and I know

All right. Wow. What a selection of first four songs to choose. Patting myself on the back there. That was just Tex Beneke with A Wonderful Guy. This one comes from Diamond City Radio, Fallout 4, and maybe Fallout 3 as well. I need to do some more research in between these talk sets. Prior to that, Nat King Cole with Orange Colored Sky. You'll find that on Diamond City Radio. Right before that, we had the wonderful Ink Spots with I Don't Want to Set the World on Fire. Such an identifiable Fallout track. I mean, it's a good song if you know the game or not, but it is a wonderful pick for Diamond City Radio. And then right at the beginning, I played something from Galaxy News Radio, which was Fallout 3, Anything Goes by Cole Porter. I wanted to take a brief second to let you know that Carolina Student Legal Services is a nonprofit law firm that is available to provide full-time UNC Chapel Hill students with free legal assistance. 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Before we get back to the music, I wanted to thank my dad for showing me these games. Mom, if you're listening, yes, he played these games around us when we were kids. And I also wanted to shout out my younger brothers, Ryan, Dominic, Owen, and Owen's friend Leo. Thank you all for listening. I hope this, if you haven't already played Fallout, I hope this inspires you to. So, without further ado, we're going to get back into the music. Coming up, we got Kay Kaiser, Billie Holiday, Peggy Lee. Thanks for tuning in.

Welcome back. You are listening to WXYC Chapel Hill 89.3 FM. Just now, you were listening to Johnny Guitar by Peggy Lee, which is featured on Fallout New Vegas. If you've played this game, you know this song always comes on when you're doing absolutely nothing. When you're walking through the Mojave Desert, when you're it's never during an important part of the game. So I had to throw that one in there for all of the New Vegas lovers. Prior to that was Crazy He Calls Me by the illustrious Billie Holiday. And then right after my first talk set, it was Jingle, Jangle, Jingle by Kay Kaiser. Coming up, I don't want to ruin the surprise, but one of my favorite songs off of the, I want to say it's Radio New Vegas or Mojave Desert Radio. I always get those confused. But one of my favorite songs of all time and favorite musicians that I've played on the radio before many, many moons ago is coming up. We also have more Ink Spots. And a little bit later, we've got Roy Brown. Thanks for tuning in.

0: over. You ain't heard nothing yet.
1: All right, excuse that little slip up just now. That was Roy Brown with Butcher Pete Part 1. That one comes from Fallout 3 and Fallout 4. So Galaxy News Radio with 3Dog, and Diamond City Radio, which is hosted by Travis Miles. Prior to that was Maybe by the Ink Spots. I love how almost all of their songs, at least the ones on the Fallout radio stations, they all start the same. So it'll start playing and you'll say to yourself, oh, it's the end of the world, or I don't want to set the world on fire, but no, it's Maybe, or maybe it's the other one. So they all start the same. Prior to that, it was The End of the World by Skeeter Davis. That one is featured in Fallout 4. Right before that was one of my favorites of all time, and just a favorite for anyone who likes Marty Robbins, Big Iron, off of his release Gunfighter Ballads and Trail Songs. Coming up, let's see what we've got here. We have Let's Go Sunning from Fallout 3. It's a Man, Fallout 4. And then, of course, I had to follow that one up with He's a Demon. So we've got some good man-hating tracks in there. No hate to men. But yeah, thanks for tuning in. 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

brags and tries to make you think it's wonderful. 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What if it makes the moon up on high more than just a light in the sky? If it kisses you and you find you like it too great.

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He's a demon. He's a devil. He's a dog.

That was Crawl Out Through the Fallout by Sheldon Allman. That one is featured in Diamond City Radio from Fallout 4. If you're tuning in just now, we are running through quite a few different radio hits from the Fallout video game series. I'm including Fallout 3, Fallout New Vegas, and Fallout 4 in my deep dive. It's Sunset Soundtrack. 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So prior to Mr. Allman, we were listening to He's a Demon, He's a Devil, He's a Doll by Betty Hutton. Prior to that was another Betty Hutton classic, It's a Man. And then right before that was Jack Shineland with Let's Go Sunning, which is featured on Galaxy News Radio from Fallout 3. The time is 8 p.m. Again, you are listening to WXYC Chapel Hill 89.3. 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That is CH as in Chapel Hill, Community Fridge on Instagram. Let's get back to the music. Coming up, we have Dean Martin, Bob Crosby, and the Bobcats. And a few more. One from Fallout 4. And then some more New Vegas. It's all thrown in there in the mix. Just keep listening. If you have any requests, feel free to send them in. But I'm going to be playing the Fallout songs for the next hour. So if you have any non-Fallout requests, of course, the next DJ will get to them. I appreciate everyone for tuning in. Again, 89.3 WXYC.